0: Exit polls put the party on around 44% in Saxony-Anhalt, more than twice the support for Friedrich Merz's CDU. AfD needs an outright majority to govern alone, as mainstream parties have ruled out forming a coalition with it. An Amazon cargo plane has overshot a runway at Miami International Airport, hitting several vehicles and causing flights to be suspended. The Prime Air aircraft had arrived from San Juan in Puerto Rico when it ran off the runway at around 2 p.m. on Sunday. Delays are expected when the airport reopens. Fresh US-led efforts to end the war in Ukraine have gathered pace, with Steve Witkoff and Jared Kushner describing talks in Kiev as very encouraging. Volodymyr Zelensky says Ukraine wants a peace deal that prevents any future Russian aggression. The Americans had met Vladimir Putin in Moscow the day before, but there was no reported breakthrough while overnight attacks continued. Hundreds of protesters have gathered in Portsmouth after a small boat carrying suspected asylum seekers arrived on the Hampshire coast. A major emergency response was launched involving lifeboats, a helicopter and an aircraft, with those on board brought ashore for routine processing. Around 500 people are believed to have joined a demonstration nearby. Some of the most iconic music items in the world will be up for grabs at a brand new auction. Michael Jackson fans will have the chance to don his black and gold military jacket, and Freddie Mercury fans can sport his stage costume. That's if you've got between £180,000 and £360,000 to spare. Mark Hockman is a music expert from Prop Store who are running the event.
1: Some people just want something that was personal to Michael, certainly a Michael Jackson fan. But then also we've noticed in the last few years that you've got, that there's a lot of investment money coming into collectibles and memorabilia. And something like this, it is very, very investable.
0: And hundreds of students at the University of St. Andrews have taken part in the university's traditional peer walk. From Radio News Hub, I'm Ben Monse.

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1: Is the sound of your mates alive? Is getting to more gigs this year and the next? Is the sound of saying, I got you, mate? Is the sound of mates enjoying even more of this? Is the sound of mates getting home instead of here? 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

0: Hiya, Kenny the hamster here, beloved pet of Doug and Carol Brookbank. 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

0: Hiya, Kenny the hamster here, proud pet of Doug and Carol. 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
1: 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So let's lend them a paw. 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National Highways. And what's that? 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
2: Mia!
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12: Hundreds of demonstrators have been in a standoff with police overnight, vowing to prevent migrants leaving Portsmouth after they arrived in a small boat. They've blocked roads for hours and were vowing to stay all night in the second major anti-migrant protest of the weekend. A government spokesperson says they condemn so-called intimidating and thuggish behaviour. At least 5 people are dead after an Amazon cargo plane barreled off a Miami airport runway and smashed into cars. The plane struck vehicles, bursting into flames and sending thick black smoke into the sky in a crash that shut down flights at one of the nation's busiest airports. More than 60 Miami-Dade fire rescue units responded to the crash, arriving to find the aircraft on fire as crews worked to extinguish the flames and assess patients. The Chancellor is set to unveil a £150 million fund for fast-growing northern firms. It says he sets out plans to grow the economy through an active state. John Healey will seek to tell an optimistic story about Britain in a major speech today. Traditional 20-week pregnancy scans will be transformed into 3D-printed models for parents and grandparents with sight loss. It's part of a new pilot scheme. Debbie in Piazzi traced the contours of her grandchild for the first time.
13: Is that toes?
14: Yeah, that's his toes in his mouth.
13: Oh, my God. This is amazing. Oh, this is absolutely unbelievable.
12: National Rural Crime Action Week starts today. It's to bring organisations and communities together to ensure rural voices are represented in policing reform. The chair of the National Rural Crime Network is Tim Passmore.
15: I think part of the problem is that in rural areas, because of the isolation, and in most cases the rather beautiful, tranquil countryside, there is a perception that rural crime doesn't really occur. Well, unfortunately it does.
12: The National Police Chiefs Council has been contacted for comments. And the National Trust has seen another record number of young people joining. More than 50,000 have taken out its membership for 18 to 25-year-olds in a year.
2: In local news, more than 30 premises across northwest England have been shut down over links to illegal vapes and illicit tobacco. Police and councils have also seized thousands of illegal products during the past year. The findings come as the Prime Minister plans to give councils greater powers to target rogue retailers, with authorities warning of public health risks. The Chief Constable of Cheshire Constabulary, Mark Roberts, has praised officers for their assistance in helping to bring a dangerous offender to justice and safeguard a teenage girl. 56-year-old Paul Sharp from Stockport was convicted of kidnapping, sexual assault and related offences. Greater Manchester Police led the investigation, but Cheshire officers arrested Sharp in Knutsford in May after finding his vehicle with the victim inside. And in football, Macclesfield FC manager John Rooney says he felt the better team won in Saturday's National League NS match against Merthyr Town. Despite going 1-0 up, the Siltman went 2-1 down to the Welsh club to slip to third place in the table. Rooney wants to see his team adopt the mindset of staying in tough games for as long as it can. That's the latest. For more news from our area, click silk1069.com.
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14: Morning. Monday already. Yeah, I know. Starting us off today, we've got Tom Grennan. We've got the current song from Martin Garrix and U2. And, of course, all the usual 6 o'clock breakfast show stuff. With 3D 360 skills training. 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

Jesse Silk Radio, that is the current song from Martin Garrix and U2. That is Fireflies, and before that, Tom Grennan, How Does It Feel? It is Monday, the 7th of September, day 250 of 2026, 115 to go. It's National Buy a Book Day. Ian Clark will be very happy about that. So go out and buy a book. Then you have to read it. Them's the rules. It's the 37th week of the year, 1031st pre-furlough and 979th post-furlough breakfast show. Sun rises this morning at 6:28. It sets at 7:43, giving us 13 hours and 15 minutes of daylight, which is 12 minutes less than when we checked on Friday morning. In fact, the other night, when I went to pick up Chris from work, it was actually dark. Yep, the nights are drawing in. First up, as it's here, let's make it a nice big one for a Monday. Give us a call if you're up and about. 01625 269000. If you're shy, you can pop it on the socials. We'll do the roll call around about 6:30. And of course, being a Monday, we officially launch the day with the best Monday wake-up song we have. It's the Singing Walrus and the Good Morning Song.

0: Now, you can't tell me you don't feel better after hearing that song. It is the best Monday launch song after all, the Singing Walrus and the Good Morning Song. Still to come, we've got the Lightning Seeds on the way and some education.
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0: It's Life of Riley, still breakfast, Monday morning. Still to come, we have got a roll call for First Uppers. If you're up and about at this time in the morning and you'd like to get involved, please do. Give us a call, pop it on the socials. Roll call's on the way around about 6:30. Now, of course, if you are up and about at this time in the morning, according to scientists, it means you are thinner and less depressed, and some doctors too, actually. And also, highly likely to have accomplished 6 tasks before 7 a.m, including exercise, meditation, and the very cruel and a bit noisy vacuuming. You know who you are.
1: This is Monday's Did You Know?
0: To the tune this morning of The Champions. Round about 6:20 each weekday morning, we try and bring you something educational. You don't get much from me after this point, although maybe inadvertently on occasion. But a definitive marker point, 6:20, we provide you with a little bit of wisdom. This is Mondays. 91% of people are no longer friends with someone they called their best friend. Does that apply to you? Something to ponder, isn't it? We'll have another one for you tomorrow around about the same time.
2: Take off the slow.

do, and he did call me Andy today, so, you know, things are improving. Who else? Natalie Clark at 4:55, Natalie sent community news. Ian Clark at 5:08, also sent some very good community news, and Rachel Cutts is with us as well. If we go onto our main Facebook page, Leslie Johnson Reed says, morning Andy and everyone, with a happy Monday, have a great week GIF. Thank you very much for that. Purple. Baz Oldfield's with us. He wasn't here last week because he's been away. We'll tell you more about that in community news, but of course he has done his vacuuming because he is still a cruel man, even when he's had a bit of a vacation. Rob Moore is with us with community news. Morning Rob. Anita Talbot Whiston says, morning Andy, have a lovely day. You too, Anita. Kev Kimpton is with us with a message, morning Andy. Carol Capra sent me a good morning GIF. I think it's a chicken bouncing across the words happy Monday. I'm not quite sure, actually. Mick Greenall says, morning, Andy. Hedge is cutting today. If it stays fine, have a good day. Unfortunately, Mick, yep, it's set to be dry a bit later. So, yes, chances are that's what you'll be doing. And that is first up is for Monday. Lovely big club. Thank you so much for getting in touch. We do appreciate it. It is officially closed now. It doesn't stop you getting in touch, obviously, but it's officially closed. It reopens again tomorrow around about the same time.

Bruno Mars, I Just Might. Monday's weather, bit of rain this morning, dry with cloud and sunshine through the rest of the day, and temperatures similar to what we had over the weekend. They reckon October, we could see

0: temperatures of 25 degrees, even possibly around Halloween. But a bit of a soggy September they're expecting. Full weather check for you before the news and sport at 7 o'clock. Up next, we'll see how things are looking on the roads.
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0: Not much to report so far this morning on the motorways and major routes, although the M56 has got closures westbound overnight for works. The first one during between Junction 5, Manchester Airport and 6 at Hale. That shuts at 9, reopens at 4. And the M56 westbound is closed for roadworks during the night from Junction junction 15, the turn off for the M53 and junction 16 at the A494. That shuts at 9, reopens again at 6. And the M60 is going to be closed clockwise for works during the night between junction 24, the turn off for the M57 and junction 26 at Stockport East. Again, 9 o'clock until 6. Anything you spot, 01625 26 9000.
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0: 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Coming up, Rewind Tune from 1986 as part of our What Are You Playing Now For? 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

0: That is our rewind tune from 1986. That is Furniture and Brilliant Mind as part of our... What are you playing there for? Well, it's nothing to do with 1986, actually. It's to do with the 7th of September, 1958. That is the year and the date that Hamilton Lee was born. 68 today from the British new wave band Furniture, who had the 1986 UK number 21 single, Brilliant Mind, that not a lot of people seem to know. And yet, it was, I thought, quite a big song in that particular year. Lee is also known as the drummer, percussionist and co-leader of Transglobal Underground under his Hamid Mantu alias. Complex man. There you go. Historical context, a belting song we don't often, if ever, play, tied together in What Are You Playing That For? Another one for you tomorrow at the same time. Up next, the latest news and sports at 7 o'clock.
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0: Some rain this morning, then turning dry with a mixture of cloud and sunshine, low pollen count, and we're expecting a top temperature around Congleton of 20 Celsius later.
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2: At least five people are dead after an Amazon cargo plane barreled off a Miami airport runway and smashed into cars. The plane struck vehicles, bursting into flames and sending thick black smoke into the sky in a crash that shut down flights at one of the nation's busiest airports. More than 60 Miami-Dade fire rescue units responded to the crash. As well as the people killed, three were critically injured and two others in hospital with less severe injuries. Hundreds of demonstrators were in a standoff with police overnight as they vowed to prevent migrants leaving Portsmouth after they arrived in a small boat. They blocked roads for hours and were vowing to stay all night in the second major anti-migrant protest of the weekend. Large crowds of masked black-clad protesters blocked road access to the port of Dover on Saturday in scenes which have been condemned by politicians. 3D printed models could replace traditional pregnancy scans for parents and grandparents with sight loss, and so they can trace the contours of their baby as part of a trial initiative by Guide Dogs. Jessin Piazzi is pregnant and her mum Debbie has sight loss.
3: In important life moments, when you do feel a bit, and I suppose it's true, you can feel a bit left out.
4: Yeah, you do.
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2: The woman who won £115 million on the lottery in 2019 is launching her latest charity venture through her charity foundation, the PFC Trust at Middlesbrough Velodrome.
5: 60 miles between them for my 60th birthday, so it's 60 for 60. And they're just an amazing group of athletes. They're going to do it all at their best times, so it's a proper challenge for each of them.
2: Frances Connolly has given away half of her winnings, saying it's human nature to help others. And it's been a record year for the National Trust, with over 50,000 18 to 25-year-olds signing up for a membership. Stourheaded Wiltshire, Colcabby in Derbyshire and Attingham Park near Shrewsbury were the three most popular sites visited by young members.
6: In local news, police and councils in northwest England have closed more than 30 vape shops and other premises linked to illegal vaping products and illicit tobacco. Thousands of items have also been seized over the past year. Authorities say illegal products can harm public health and may be connected to wider criminal activity. The crackdown follows government plans to strengthen councils' powers, including extending closure orders. Cheshire police officers have been praised by their chief constable, Mark Roberts, for helping safeguard a teenage girl and bring a dangerous offender to justice. Paul Sharp, aged 56, has been jailed for life with a minimum 8-year term after being convicted of kidnapping and sexual assault. Cheshire officers arrested him in Knutsford in May after locating his vehicle at a hotel car park with the victim inside. And Macclesfield FC manager John Rooney says the better team won Saturday's National League match against Merthyr Town. The Siltmen led 1-0 but lost 2-1, dropping to third place. Then acts in action tomorrow against Scarborough. That's the latest. 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
2: There was plenty of action in the Premier League yesterday. Ainsley Maitland-Niles scored deep into stoppage time to give Everton a 2-2 draw with Manchester United in a dramatic finish. And Arsenal came from behind to beat Chelsea 2-1 in a thrilling Premier League clash at the Emirates. Arsenal manager Mikel Arteta was pleased with the results.
8: I think it was an exceptional performance. I think I enjoyed every minute of it from the beginning to the end. And the beginning was tough, but I enjoyed it because the team reacted in a spectacular way.
2: In the Scottish Premiership, Josh Fowler scored a first half double as St Johnstone secured a 2-1 victory over Hibernian. Great Britain and Ireland have won the Walker Cup for the first time since 2015 after a remarkable comeback against the United States in Ireland. GB9 won the contest 13.5 to 12.5, with Josh Hill sinking the decisive putt on the final hole. And Lewis Hamilton has called for written rules of engagement at Ferrari after accusing teammate Charles Leclerc of driving him off track at the Italian Grand Prix.
7: 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Andy Clues. Andy Clues.
0: Coming up after Benson Boone, part one of our not quite 72-hour question. And around about 20 to 8 this morning, we'll find out who's getting our very first Fug for Far song, not only of the day,

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Monday morning. That is Benson Boone with Mystical Magical. We've got music on the way from Alex Warren. First things first. Oh, yeah, we'll check the latest on the roads, too. Before that, our not quite 72-hour question. We posted this on Friday. What band's T-shirts do or did you own? Had a few in. Thank you very much for that. I've had loads over the years. Some of them I still wear on occasion. Although they ride off weight my belly now. U2, The Doors, Sonic Youth, Nirvana. Got a Rolling Stones one that Christine bought me. Wear that on occasion. Anyway, back to more important matters. You, Pamela Eastwood said David Cassidy. Not exactly rock. All the ones I've wanted to buy, for example, Queen, which I now regret not buying, are so expensive. They are quite pricey these days. I imagine everything's pricey these days. Emma Millward said Sex Pistols, Ramones, and Joy Division signed by Peter Hook. Now, Emma, that is very cool. Very, very cool indeed. The only thing I've had signed was an Iron Maiden poster by Iron Maiden. Grand Prix, the band that you won't know. The guy who played R2-D2. That's not bands, but you know what I mean. And John Densmore signed my book that he wrote about the Doors. Tony Laurinson has got a plethora. Is that the right word for a collection of T-shirts? Okay, so confused. Linkin Park, Green Day, AC/DC, Guns N' Roses, Disturbed, Foo Fighters, Nirvana, The Doors, and many more. There's a theme, isn't there? Hartman Coop says, still got my Monsters of Rock Donington 1982 T-shirt. Excellent. Sue Donahue said, Cliff Richard, Gilbert O'Sullivan, Shawaddy Waddy, Herman's Hermits, and Donny Osmond, and all sorts from posters, T-shirts, and vinyls. Martin James, Tupac, and the Beastie Boys. That's quite cool for Martin, isn't it? Darren Haywood, Westlife, surprise, surprise. And finally for now, Becky Slater said, The Spice Girls, When I Was 11. We've got quite a few more to get through. Do feel free to add, and we'll see what else we've got at around about 7:20.

0: Alex Warren, Fever Dream. Still to come, part two of our not quite 72-hour question posted on Friday morning. We wanted to know, what band t-shirts do or did you own? We've had a few more in to add to what we've already got. Thank you very much for that. Do feel free to get in touch, give us a call, pop it on the socials, and we'll see what we've got in the next few minutes.
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0: No issues on the motorways and major routes so far this morning. We've got advance warnings for closures. The M60 clockwise is going to be shut tonight from 9 till 6 o'clock tomorrow morning between Junction 24 at Denton Island and 26 at Stockport East. And then the M56 has got two closures westbound. The first for roadworks between Junction 5 Manchester Airport and Junction 6 at Hale. That closes at 9, reopens at 4. And then westbound on the M56 closed for works during the night again between Junction 15, the turnoff of the M53, and Junction 16, the turnoff of the A494. That's shut at 9 and reopens at 6. Public transport's okay. Anything you spot, 01625 26 9000.
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Sunday morning, that is Karen Ramirez looking for love. We've got CeeLo Green to play and the Thompson Twins on the way. And some football stuff. Before that, though, back to our not quite 72-hour question posted on Friday. We wanted to know what band's T-shirts do or did you own? And we've had a few more in. Thanks for these. Vanessa Smith says, the Beatles top. Now, see if you can guess what NKOTB Fangirls Gone Wild T-shirt is. New Kids on the Block, obviously. NKOTB. Yeah. William Barnett got in touch. He said, here's my collection, though I have a few more since I make the video. Also, I have one from Macclesfield's band Sigils. And then he sent me a YouTube video, which I must admit, I haven't watched yet. But you can have a look. It's on our Facebook page. Mick Greenall said, the Stones, three guitars and a drum emoji. Dave Miller said, I'm Maiden, Saxon. Wow, there's a band from the past. And Def Leppard. I still wear them on occasion. Mike Dawson said, Nirvana, still a favourite. Laura Watmore has got the Ramones and the Clash. And when she wears them, she embarrasses her children, she says. Steve Bailey said, Vanilla Ice. I got it for Christmas from my gran when I was 8. I got an A-team sweatshirt off my gran when I was 13. Never saw the light of day. Olivia Carter said, Frankie Says Relax. Didn't everyone? Debbie Clough said, I had a Kylie Minogue one and a Jason Donovan one. Love them. Graham Brooks, U2 and Simple Minds. Claire Bailey, Oasis. And Amanda Marshall said, Take That. I have loads from 90s to now. So each iteration of Take That as the members leave, Amanda sort of stocks up on the new T-shirts. And there you go. Thank you very much for those. Very interesting. Love to get them. We're posting something new on our social media right now. Please pop some down and we'll see what else we've got Monday morning, Tuesday morning, around about 7:05.

in League Two. Me and Alfie went. I felt like I was assaulted through the course of the game because that lad does not keep still. Kept knocking my leg, nudging me, telling me stuff, bumping me on the shoulder. And when we did score the goal, I kind of got smothered. You know, he's a true football fan. No two ways about it. Next season, I'm going to get in the seat along, so there's a gap between us. I've already thought it through. The game itself wasn't bad. Even the York City manager said not many teams coming to the Mournflake Stadium are going to win against the Alex this season, which was very nice of him to say because he didn't have to say it. Macclesfield travelled to Merthyr Town. They were 1-0 up at the beginning, finally ended the game 2-1 to Merthyr, which is their first defeat in National League North. So it does mean we don't get to play Colin Jacklin's tune for football, but it does give us the opportunity to dig out another one of his excellent songs, and we're going once again with this year's Challenge Colin selection, and this is one of his finest.

0: He ain't afraid no figs.
1: Will Hopi, from our local singer-songwriter in residence, Colin Jacklin, as compensation for the fact we don't get to play one of his football-related tunes for the Alex or Macclesfield, considering neither team won, although only one team lost. The Alex drew. So we decided on that one. That was about the paranormal investigator from the 1800s from Crewe called William Hope. And that's what he came up with, which is another absolute belter. Incidentally, Challenge Colin is still going on in the background. So, something local in any style of music you like. That is what we're looking for. It could be a person, a building, a road, a historical event, anything at all, and you get to pick the style of music. And the beauty is, Colin never turns down a challenge, and we play the results on a Friday morning around about 7:30. Getting slightly off topic, there is a chance that we could hear the Macclesfield song on Wednesday morning's breakfast show, because the Silkmen are back in action at home on Tuesday night against Scarborough Athletic, 7:45 kickoff in National League North. So all is not lost, although there is no chance this week of hearing the Crewe Alex song. So that's another week that you don't get to hear a tune that I've heard that I want you to hear, because it's very, very good, but the Alex are letting us down because they're not winning. Or when they do win, they're not winning by enough goals. You know, there's some work for them to do there to make this fit for us. Right, let's play you this. Ariana Grande, Hate That I Made You Love Me.

0: Ariana Grande, Hate That I Made You Love Me. Here we go. The wheel is spinning for the first time this week. Who is getting our very first Fug for Fowl song, not only of the day, but of the week? It's exciting. Amy Turner in Poynton. Morning, Amy. Your tune is here after we've checked the latest on the roads, and we'll do that next.
1: Is the sound of your mates alive? Is getting to more gigs this year and the next? Is the sound of saying, I got you, mate? Is the sound of mates enjoying even more of this? Is the sound of mates getting home instead of here? Click your seatbelt, because you're twice as likely to be killed or seriously injured if you don't think.
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0: Motorways are moving well. We've got issues on the A500 going up towards the M6 at Junction 16. When have we not? The A534, the bypass onto Old Mill Road in Sandbach is looking busy. Holmes Chapel Road is slow both ways as well through the roadworks near the Salt Cellar roundabout in the roadworks area. Anything you spot today? 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The number 01625 26 9000.
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0: is our very first Funk for Four song of the morning, of the week. In fact, that is Culture Beat, Mr. Vain on Salt Breakfast for Monday morning, especially for Amy Turner in Poynton, selected by the random request generator, the big wooden wheel behind me with all the post-it notes on, with your names and songs written very, very neatly with my calligraphy set in my bestest handwriting. Now, if you've got a tune that's a belter, puts you in a good mood and sets you up for the day, and you want to hear it on the radio,
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0: There is another one on the way after 8 o'clock this morning, and don't forget we can bend the rules as well. If you want a song on a specific day, let me know that in your message. We'll even let you pick the time, 7:40 or 8:40, because despite the scientific and algorithmic nature of the wheel and its mathematics behind it, you can just stop it in the right place and then, you know, we can play that particular song. As I said before, there's back doors to all systems. It's generally birthdays we do it for, but there has been a trip to go and see Taylor Swift in concert. There's been a wedding anniversary for the same couple 3 years in a row, an engagement, GCSE and A-level exams, as in good luck for doing them, well done for passing, and the similar story for driving tests. I think that's pretty much it. But it can be for any reason at all. Just make sure you get in touch and let me know. This is the current tune from Co Wetzel and

0: is Jaded. Got a rewind song on the way from the Pet Shop Boys going back to 1985, just ahead of the latest news and sport at 8 o'clock. After 8, sent in Dad Joke of the Day.
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1: Some rain at first this morning, turning drier with a mixture of cloud and sunshine. There is a low pollen count and we're expecting a top temperature of 20 Celsius around Sandbach.
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2: At least 5 people are dead after an Amazon cargo plane barreled off a Miami airport runway and smashed into cars. The plane struck vehicles, bursting into flames and sending thick black smoke into the sky in a crash that shut down flights at one of the nation's busiest airports. The Chancellor is set to unveil a £150 million fund for fast-growing northern firms. It says he sets out plans to grow the economy through an active state. John Healey will seek to tell an optimistic story about Britain in a major speech today. Hundreds of demonstrators have been in a standoff with police overnight, vowing to prevent migrants leaving Portsmouth after they arrived in a small boat. They blocked roads for hours and were vowing to stay all night in the second major anti-migrant protest of the weekend. The Mayor of London has criticised fast-track courts for convicting domestic violence victims over unpaid household bills. Sadiq Khan is insisting the government must deliver swift reform to save the justice system from disrepute. Court papers show they are convicted despite pleas of being blocked from accessing their money by a controlling partner or having to flee their homes. The universities of Kent and Greenwich will be able to better tackle the NEETs crisis in their areas now that they've merged into the UK's first super university. That's what the head of the group, Jane Harrington, says.
3: We are much stronger now we're together. It doesn't mean we're immune to the changes, we're not. But I do believe we'll be able to get ourselves in a much stronger, firmer position more quickly.
2: It comes amid ongoing financial challenges facing the sector. Traditional 20-week pregnancy scans will be transformed into 3D printed models for parents and grandparents with sight loss. It's part of a new pilot scheme. Debbie in Piazzi traced the contours of her grandchild for the first time.
4: Is that toes?
5: Yeah, that's his toes in his mouth.
4: Oh my God, this is amazing. Oh, this is absolutely unbelievable.
2: And the National Trust has seen another record number of young people joining. More than 50,000 have taken out its membership this year.
6: In local news, more than 30 premises across northwest England have been shut down over links to illegal vapes and illicit tobacco. Police and councils have also seized thousands of illegal products during the past year. The findings come as the Prime Minister plans to give councils greater powers to target rogue retailers, with authorities warning of public health risks. The Chief Constable of Cheshire Constabulary, Mark Roberts, has praised officers for their assistance in helping to bring a dangerous offender to justice and safeguard a teenage girl. 56-year-old Paul Sharp from Stockport was convicted of kidnapping, sexual assault and related offences. Greater Manchester Police led the investigation, but Cheshire officers arrested Sharp in Knutsford in May after finding his vehicle with the victim inside. And in football, Macclesfield FC manager John Rooney says he felt the better team won in Saturday's National League NS match against Merthyr Town. Despite going 1-0 up, the Siltmen went 2-1 down to the Welsh club to slip to third place in the table. Rooney wants to see his team adopt the mindset of staying in tough games for as long as it can. That's the latest. For more news from our area, click silk1069.com.
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2: There was plenty of action in the Premier League yesterday. Ainsley Maitland-Niles scored deep into stoppage time to give Everton a 2-2 draw with Manchester United in a dramatic finish. And Arsenal came from behind to beat Chelsea 2-1 in a thrilling Premier League clash at the Emirates. Arsenal manager Mikel Arteta was pleased with the results.
7: I think it was an exceptional performance. I think I enjoyed every minute of it from the beginning to the end. And the beginning was tough, but I enjoyed it because the team reacted in a spectacular way.
2: In the Scottish Premiership, Josh Fowler scored a first half double as St Johnstone secured a 2-1 victory over Hibernian. Great Britain and Ireland have won the Walker Cup for the first time since 2015 after a remarkable comeback against the United States in Ireland. GB and Ireland won the contest 13.5 to 12.5, with Josh Hill sinking the decisive putt on the final hole. And Lewis Hamilton has called for written rules of engagement at Ferrari after accusing teammate Charles Leclerc of driving him off track at the Italian Grand Prix.
0: 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Call 01260 252 872. Andy Clues. Andy Clues.
1: Sabrina Carpenter to come. Sent in Dad Joke of the Day straight after that. And, of course, your community news on the way around about 8:30 this morning. And find out what's putting a smile on your face. 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

Sabrina Carpenter with Tears. It's Cheshire Salt Radio. Monday morning's breakfast show. Music on the way from Stella Lefty. And of course, we'll have a look at the latest on the roads. Before we do that, though, sent in Dad Joke of the Day this morning from Martin James in Weaverham. Former Dad Joke veteran. Current owner of the Joker card is me. Been all right, actually. You know, all the life-enhancing benefits have been pretty good. But will I keep them for another 24 hours, or will Martin have them? We'll find out with Vanessa's verdict around about 8:15 this morning. Legally mandated health and safety before the gag. If you're in the gym with your headphones on, hang on tight to the equipment. And if you're between machines, don't look around to see if you embarrass yourself, you know, when you burst out laughing, because you will have done. You don't want to then make that worse by walking into or tripping over a piece of equipment and potentially injuring yourself. People film themselves in the gym. If you're the sort of person who suffers with their back, you've got time to get yourself onto a hard surface in a prone position. You really don't want to be freestanding hearing the dad joke. You could involuntarily laugh, jar your back, and be in pain for the next few weeks. Nobody wants that. And if you're ascending or descending the stairs, keep an eye on the stair above or below you, depending on direction of travel. You don't want to burst out laughing, miss your step, trip up, or worse, fall down the stairs. Those are the long versions. Short today are car, makeup, beverages, and crisps. And that's us pretty much covered. As with all our dad jokes, once it's released, it's yours to do with whatever you like. Let's do it. Martin James in Weaverham's Monday Dad Joke of the Day. Did you hear about the bloke who threw a boomerang with a piranha attached to it? It came back to bite him. I like that one, Martin. Thanks very much. We'll get Vanessa's verdict after this from Stella Lefty.

0: Preston, George Michael on the way. Before that, though, let's get Vanessa's verdict for Martin James in Weaverham's Monday Dad Joke of the Day. Funny, 6 different smiley faces and the Joker card awarded. Congratulations, Martin. That's yours now for at least 24 hours of all its life-enhancing benefits, like what I enjoyed over the weekend, including smiles off babies in prams and pushchairs, pats on the back and handshakes off strangers. Don't like being touched, but, you know, you have to endure it. Free stuff in shops, bars, restaurants, petrol stations and garden centres. I didn't get the big fat black and white cat bringing smiles at me through the kitchen window, although Simba did bring me a mouse this morning, a couple of hours ago. I'm not sure that's a blessing, actually. But Martin, you have got it for the next 24 hours. No stranger to it, anyway. And if you've got a gag for us, make sure you send them in. Give us a call. Pop it on the socials. We could be doing yours tomorrow.
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0: An issue on the M60 this morning. We've got long delays and a lane blocked due to an obstruction on the road. It's on the anti-clockwise section of the M60 around Junction 1, Stockport Pyramid, and queues back to Junction 3 at the moment. M6 and 56 are okay currently. Slow going on Congleton Road at the Gores with Crossroads, picking up a little bit in Congleton now on the major routes, and it's really busy on the A534 heading onto Old Mill Road in Sandbach and the roads approaching the M6. Anything you spot, 01625 26 9000.
2: Class, it's been reported that if we keep using water like we are now, by 2055 we could be short by 5 billion litres a day.
3: Hold on, miss. 2055? 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

Monday morning's breakfast show, Cheshire Silk Radio, George Michael with Outside. We've got music from Mech and Leo Sayer to play, In Excess coming up, and then we'll take a look at your community news for Monday. Find out what's making you happy, what's putting a smile on your face. We've got quite a few good stories, actually. We'll have a look at those a little bit later. Something that I discovered on Saturday, though, walking back from the football to the car park with Alfie, and it's something I've suspected for a while, but it was more or less confirmed that he has what can only be described, and this is quite serious, as a genetic condition, and it's inherited from his side of the family. And the condition is the fact that he has the absolute inability to walk in a straight line. Not just him, to be honest. I mean, this goes back 20 odd years. Christine first met, she can't walk in a straight line either. I'm forever getting bumped into whenever we walk in. You know, I'm maintaining a line subconsciously. It's not like I'm, you know, absolutely determined to do it, but yet for some reason I can do it and that side of the family can't. And it's gone down to the kids as well now. Aura's not so bad, actually. I'm wondering if maybe it skipped her, but definitely Alfie. Just cannot walk in a straight line to save his life. And the other thing he does, and this isn't something that Christine does, this is a new variant on this particular condition, is that he will cross in front of me and then stop so that I either my momentum carries me into him and he ends up getting bumped or possibly knocked over, or I have to do an emergency stop. And then the danger is that anybody walking behind me, and if you ever come back from a football match, there's always loads of people on the pavement, there is a danger that that person will then hit me. So it just continues through the course of the less than half a mile that we walk from the Alex to the car park. And yeah, it was just very, very prevalent on Saturday. And I think it's confirmed something that I've suspected for a while. And I'm just wondering if there is a charity that deals with this, maybe offers support for people who can't walk in a straight line. Because these can't be the only one in the country. I don't think it's that rare.

INXS Need You Tonight, and before that, Mech and Leo Sayer with Thunder in My Heart. It is Cheshire Silk Radio, Monday morning's breakfast show. We've got music on the way from Taylor Swift, and then we'll crank up the random request generator once again and find out who's getting our second and final Fug for Far song of the day. Before that, though, community news for Monday. Lots of stories. Thank you very much for sending them in. We're starting our second and final Fug for Far song of the day. Before that, though, community news for Monday. Lots of stories. Thank you very much for sending them in.

buy a book day as well. Well, that's today, but the what's it was yesterday, I think. But he had a fab time, sent me loads of photos. Rob Moore said, morning, Andy. Unfortunately, we couldn't make the Country Music Festival, so ended up down the mines in Alderley Edge. Bit of rendering, loft insulation, it never ends. Never does, Rob, that's very true. You finish one job, there's always another one round the corner. Baz Oldfield said, not been on parade for a bit as I've been in South Yorkshire for a short break. Back now, managed to watch World Superbikes and do a bit of shopping over the weekend. No appointments till tomorrow, nothing further to report. Martin James said, good news on Friday from Stoke, I'm fit enough to have my heart operation again. And finally for now, Sarah Louise Kasama says, morning, Andy. I went shopping and out for lunch yesterday at Goostrey Home and Leisure Garden Centre. Hope you had a great weekend. I did, thank you. And there you go. That is your community news for Monday, the 7th of September, 2026. Loads of great stories. Thanks for sending them in. We'll do it all again tomorrow if you send

0: Taylor Swift, I Knew It, I Knew You. Who's getting our second and final Funk for Four song of the morning? Could be you if you've been in touch. Won't be if you haven't. Nicola Wilson in Macclesfield. Morning, Nicola. Your song is here after we've checked the latest on the roads, and we'll do that next.
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10: Still long delays on the M60 anti-clockwise this morning. In fact, traffic's been temporarily held and stationary because of a broken down vehicle. It's around Junction 1, the Stockport Pyramid, with queues all the way back to the Princess Parkway, Junction 5, and affecting traffic coming from the M56 as it joins as well. Major route still really, really slow at the moment around Sandbach. Pretty much all the roads through the town and also coming off the bypass onto Old Mill Road are busy. If you're making your way in and out of Macclesfield today, slow on Congleton Road to the Flowerpot, past the Moss Rose on London Road. It's really busy as well as you're coming around Macclesfield Road, Presbury Road and Priory Lane. Really slow on the approach to that junction and busy too on the Silk Road where it meets Flash Lane in Bollington. Very, very busy. Anything you spot, 0162 25269000.
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0: So breakfast, Monday morning, second and final Fug for Four song of the day. That was Offspring, Pretty Fly for a White Guy, especially for Nicola Wilson in Macclesfield, and selected by the random request generator, the big wooden wheel behind me with all the post-it notes on. If you've got a tune that's a belter, puts you in a good mood and sets you up for the day, and you want to hear it on the radio...
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0: And there's two more tomorrow. Tiny bit of any other business to wrap up. Natalie Clark's emojis were apparently apple pie competition trophy. That's it. Let's play this from Blossoms.

0: favourite song from Blossoms, that is Meet Me in Love. Coming up, got a rewind tune on the way, going back to 1983, just ahead of the latest news at 9 o'clock. After 9, it's Monday's 9 at 9.
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0: Some rain at first, then turning dry with a mixture of cloud and sunshine. Low pollen count around the area, and we're expecting a top temperature around Poynton of 20 Celsius today.
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2: Fire crews are spending a second day tackling a blaze at a tenement building in the north of Glasgow. Six fire engines and specialist resources were sent to the scene in Stonyhurst Street in the Postle Park area of the city when the alarm was raised at 4:48 p.m. yesterday. The migrant protest in Portsmouth put pressure on the emergency services and required support from forces across the country. That's what Hampshire and the Isle of Wight's Police and Crime Commissioner says. Donna Jones argues the government needed to act to counter changing patterns from people traffickers shifting away from crossings at the Strait of Dover. At least five people are dead after an Amazon cargo plane barreled off a Miami airport runway and smashed into cars. The plane struck vehicles, bursting into flames and sending thick black smoke into the sky in a crash that shut down flights at one of the nation's busiest airports. As well as the people killed, three were critically injured and two others in hospital with less severe injuries. Nepal has held a day of mourning to remember people who died in the August 26th floods. Government offices lowered flags and family members concluded mourning rituals. More than 1,300 people were killed in the flooding in Nepal and Tibet 13 days ago, with some 5,000 missing, including foreigners. 3D printed models could replace traditional pregnancy scans for parents and grandparents with sight loss, and so they can trace the contours of their baby as part of a trial initiative by Guide Dogs. Jess in Piazzi is pregnant and her mum Debbie has sight loss.
3: In important life moments, when you do feel a bit, and I suppose it's true, you can feel a bit left out.
4: Yeah, you do.
3: This properly include you in your own unique way as well.
2: The average UK house price has fallen for the first time since 2023. A 0.4% average annual drop in property values was recorded by Lloyds in August. And it's been a record year for the National Trust, with over 50,000 18 to 25 year olds signing up for a membership. Stourhead in Wiltshire and Colcalby in Derbyshire were among the most popular sites visited by young members.
5: In local news, police and councils in North West England have closed more than 30 vape shops and other premises linked to illegal vaping products and illicit tobacco. Thousands of items have also been seized over the past year. Authorities say illegal products can harm public health and may be connected to wider criminal activity. The crackdown follows government plans to strengthen councils' powers, including extending closure orders. Cheshire police officers have been praised by their Chief Constable Mark Roberts for helping safeguard a teenage girl and bring a dangerous offender to justice. Paul Sharp, aged 56, has been jailed for life with a minimum 8-year term after being convicted of kidnapping and sexual assault. Cheshire officers arrested him in Knutsford in May after locating his vehicle at a hotel car park with the victim inside. And Macclesfield FC manager John Rooney says the better team won Saturday's National League match against Merthyr Town. The Siltmen led 1-0 but lost 2-1, dropping to third place. Their next in action tomorrow against Scarborough. That's the latest. For more news from our area, click silk1069.com.
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0: Monday mornings 9 at 9. On the way, 1 number 1, 1 number 2, 3 number 3s, 1 number 4, a number 5, a number 6 and a number 7, all from our mystery year.

Monday mornings, 9 at 9, Cheshire's Salt Radio. JX, Son of a Gun, got to number 6. And a reissue that got to number 2 in our mystery year from Entrance and Set You Free. Special secret double bonus points this morning for Julie Sweeney in Stafford, Martin James in Weaverham, JCT in Nantwich, breaking his usual rules of waiting 2 songs and to get some news clues to affirm. Got it spot on. David Daniels, welcome back, David, on the email. Spot on, but we are on 98%. Yep, it's Monday. Let's have a look at some news clues for you. This was the year that O.J. Simpson was acquitted of the murder of his wife Nicole and her friend Ron Goldman. Greenpeace activists inhabited the Brent Spar oil platform in the North Sea to protest at its proposed sinking. The year that Barings Bank collapsed following the activities of trader Nick Leeson. Michael Fole became the first Briton to walk in space. Nelson Mandela expelled his wife Winnie from the South African cabinet for insubordination. And that went down well. Damien Hirst won the Turner Prize in this year and the Today newspaper folded. But what is the year? Get in touch if you know. We need some more help. This might do it for you. Got to number 3 for the

0: Mornings, 9 at 9, Nightcrawlers push the feeling on, got to number 3 in our mystery year, but what is that year? Of course, if you nailed on and you've been missing your smug points over the last couple of days because we didn't do it Saturday and Sunday, you need to get in touch so that you can then regain that slight satisfactory feeling you get for knowing the year when others possibly didn't, or maybe worse, didn't even play. You need to let me know that you know, because currently only you know that you know. Okay, 01625 269 000 on the phone. You can pop it on the socials. We'll find out whether you're right or wrong at around about 10 to. You're not sure yet? Not a problem. That's what the rest of the songs and the news clues are for. We've got another number 3 coming up from Freak Power after this.
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0: Still issues on the M60 anti-clockwise. Long delays following an earlier broken down vehicle around Junction 1, the Stockport Pyramid. We've got queues back to Junction 6 at Sale and affecting traffic coming onto the M56, or coming from the M56 as it joins. We've got real hold-ups on Alderley Road as well this morning. Really slow, heading from the junction of Macclesfield Road and Priory Lane down towards over Alderley. Very busy in the area, having a knock-on effect on Priory Lane as well and the roads around there, and also slow going into town on Congleton Road and London Road. Busy but moving around Congleton. We've got Newcastle Road, got a red line along that stretch, and if you're making your way through Sandbach, not as bad now. Anything new spot, 01625 269000.
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5: Animals can't speak to drivers, but if they could, they would be asking us, telling us by the sounds of it, to put our litter and fruit waste in the bin. Because roadside litter kills an estimated 3 million animals every year. No wonder they sound miffed. So let's lend them a paw. Let's take our rubbish with us and bin it properly. National Highways. And what's that? They said thanks very much.
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That got to number three for Freak Power in our mystery year on Monday mornings, 9 at 9. It is Cheshire Salt Radio. That was Turn On, Tune In, Cop Out. Well done to Natalie Clark in Macclesfield. Mark Hewitt in Stokes got the right answer. We've got correct answers too. From Nicola Hughes in Macclesfield, Claire Davenport in Poynton, Cathy Thomas in Congleton, Amanda Walsh in Knutsford, Paula Courts in Sandbach, and Nick Huff in Macclesfield. Some news clues that might just help you out if you're still on the fence. This was the year there was a headline in the Macclesfield Express Advertiser on the 27th of September that said Radio Silk FM makes waves. That was our first restricted service licence. Yes, I know it's a bit self-serving, but there you go. It was also the year on the 17th of October that Crewe beat Hartlepool 8-0 in the first round of the Auto Windscreen Shield. There were eight separate goal scorers, including Danny Murphy, Robbie Savage, Steve McCauley and Mark Rivers. Macktown were top of the conference in this year on 80 points. The highest level ever recorded at the River Dane at Congleton Park was 0.85 metres, which was reached on the 26th of January at 2:45 a.m. Who was out with a measuring stick at that time in the morning? And Congleton Amateur Youth Theatre had a couple of productions. In May, it was Finian's Rainbow, and in December, The Pied Piper. There you go. Those are probably the only clues you need. Don't worry, we do have more if you're still struggling, and more songs on the way too. This got to number three for Everything But The Girl.

Monday mornings, 9 at 9, Cheshire Salt Radio, Eternal Power of a Woman. That got to number 5 in our mystery year, and a number 3 for Everything But the Girl with Missing. Correct answers this morning come from Karen Sinclair in Poynton, Michelle Rogers in Macclesfield, Laura Rathmill in Congleton, Steve Collins in Holmes Chapel, Julie Miller in Mag, and Helen Lawson in Knutsford. Right, this was the year that the American president, Shallow Grave, Apollo 13, Babe, Braveheart, GoldenEye, Sense and Sensibility, Heat, and The Shawshank Redemption were all big at the box office. It was a year that Diana, Princess of Wales, was interviewed on Panorama, attracting a programme record of 21.1 million viewers. BBC screened their adaptation of Pride and Prejudice, starring Jennifer Earle and Colin Firth, starting an outbreak of Darcy mania. Bette Lynch left Coronation Street, and Phil Redmond's Chester-based Hollyoaks made its TV debut in this year. But what is the year? Get in touch if you know. Maybe this will help. Take That's Back for Good got to number 1.

0: That is our only number one of this hour on Monday mornings 9 at 9. Take that and back for good. Do you know the year? 01625 269 000. Pop it on the socials. We've got two more songs on the way, and then all will be revealed. Something from Paul Weller coming up and Edwin Collins. Before that, though, let's have a look at your final set of news clues for today. It was the year that Manchester United's Eric Cantona kicked an abusive fan after being sent off in a match against Crystal Palace. Sure, it became the cover of an Ash single. Maybe a year or two later. Everton won the FA Cup final in this year. Blackburn Rovers won the Premiership. Royal Athlete won the Grand National. Pete Sampras and Steffi Graf won the Wimbledon singles titles. Michael Schumacher was Formula One world champion. It was year two that Bobby Gould was appointed manager of the Welsh national football team. And the Springboks won the Rugby Union World Cup in this particular year. That is it. Clues are done. Make sure you get in touch if you know. We'll find out in the next few minutes.
1: Is the sound of your mates alive? Is getting to more gigs this year and the next? Is the sound of saying, I got you, mate? Is the sound of mates enjoying even more of this? Is the sound of mates getting home instead of here? Click your seatbelt, because you're twice as likely to be killed or seriously injured if you don't think.
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0: 9 Monday morning, that is Edwyn Collins, A Girl Like You, got to number 4 in our mystery year, and before that, belting tune from Paul Weller, number 7 in this year with The Changing Man. Correct answers from Rachel Cutts in Congleton, Stephen Hudson in Sale today, Darren Haywood in Northwich got the correct answer. It was, of course, 1995, and apt, I suppose, 95% correct answers. Not a great start to the week, I have to say, but don't worry, you've got a few more days to redeem yourself. We'll do it all again tomorrow at the same time. Up next, a rewind tune from ABC.
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1: Dry with sunshine and cloud through the course of the day. There is a low pollen count across the region and we're expecting a top temperature of 20 Celsius around Wilmslow later.
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2: Jaguar Land Rover is expected to announce thousands of job cuts as part of a voluntary redundancy programme to help save £1.7 billion over the next 2 years. It's understood the firm is telling workers this morning. At least five people have died after an Amazon cargo plane overshot a runway at Miami International Airport and hit several vehicles. The Boeing 767 caught fire after arriving from Puerto Rico, prompting an emergency response and a major ground stop. All runways and taxiways were initially closed, with hundreds of flights delayed. Chancellor John Healey is to unveil a £150 million fund for fast-growing firms in Northern England, as he argues for a more active role for the state in driving economic growth. The fund will offer investments of between £5 and £15 million for companies. The Mayor of London has criticised fast-track courts for convicting domestic violence victims over unpaid household bills. Sadiq Khan's insisting the government must deliver swift reform to save the justice system from disrepute. Court papers show they're convicted despite pleas of being blocked from accessing their money. The universities of Kent and Greenwich will be able to better tackle the NEETs crisis in their areas now that they've merged into the UK's first super university. That's what the head of the group, Jane Harrington, says.
3: We are much stronger now we're together. It doesn't mean we're immune to the changes, we're not. But I do believe we'll be able to get ourselves in a much stronger, firmer position more quickly.
2: It comes amid ongoing financial challenges facing the sector. And the woman who won £115 million on the lottery in 2019 is launching her latest charity venture, the PFC Trust at Middlesbrough Velodrome.
4: 60 miles between them for my 60th birthday. And they're just an amazing group of athletes. They're going to do it all at their best times. So it's a proper challenge for each of them.
2: Frances Connolly has given away half of her winnings, saying it's human nature to help others.
5: In local news, more than 30 premises across northwest England have been shut down over links to illegal vapes and illicit tobacco. Police and councils have also seized thousands of illegal products during the past year. The findings come as the Prime Minister plans to give councils greater powers to target rogue retailers, with authorities warning of public health risks. The Chief Constable of Cheshire Constabulary, Mark Roberts, has praised officers for their assistance in helping to bring a dangerous offender to justice and safeguard a teenage girl. 56-year-old Paul Sharp from Stockport was convicted of kidnapping, sexual assault and related offences. Greater Manchester Police led the investigation, but Cheshire officers arrested Sharp in Knutsford in May after finding his vehicle with the victim inside. And in football, Macclesfield FC manager John Rooney says he felt the better team won in Saturday's National League NS match against Merthyr Town. Despite going 1-0 up, the Siltmen went 2-1 down to the Welsh club to slip to third place in the table. Rooney wants to see his team adopt the mindset of staying in tough games for as long as it can. That's the latest. For more news from our area, click silk1069.com.
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1: Music to come this hour from Galantis and David Guetta, Huey Lewis and the News. 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

Cheshire Salt Radio, Monday morning, Huey Lewis in the News with Stuck With You and Galantis and David Guetta with Lighter. Music on the way from the script, but while I've got you, new dates for Dancing in the Daylight have been released. 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Just under schedule, it says Dancing in the Daylight 2026 tour. Click on that and then scroll down. You can see some photos from previous events, various dates and venues that you could choose. 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No kids allowed. If you've been before, you know how good they are. If you haven't, prepare yourself with a brand new experience. Get your tickets.

0: The script and the crowd was singing Wonderwall. Still to come this Monday morning, Alanis Morissette, and she plays next.
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Alanis Morissette with Ironic. It's Cheshire Salt Radio, Monday morning, Scissor Sisters to play, Bruce Springsteen, and the question to today's answer coming up as well around about 10:30. The answer is 13,000. Okay, 13,000 is the answer. Question on the way very soon.

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That is Bruce Springsteen and Dancing in the Dark. And before that, the Scissor Sisters with Take Your Mama. Still to come, current song from Cat's Eye on the way. Before that, though, the question to today's answer. The answer is 13,000. The question is, how many photos and videos do we have stockpiled on our phones? 13,000 is the answer, according to a report out today. Our devices are bursting with stored files, from treasured selfies to viral memes. 3 out of 5 people say they're running out of space, with 26% hoarding images of family, 17% of their pets, and 12% keeping pictures of their fitness journey, please. With over 4,200 videos, we use an average of 7% of our total camera roll to hold on to our favourite memes. So there we go, 13,000 photos and videos. I must admit, I don't generally look through them, but I get sent reminders, you know, Google and the other one, Amazon, and you know, and they'll go, oh, on this day and this happened, and you know, you'll see a sort of a montage of photos, and it's quite nice to see, but generally they just sit there on my phone. The other thing that happens now is I keep getting emails going, you've got no storage, you haven't got any storage, your photos won't go to the cloud. Well, they're still on my phone. I mean, technically, yes, there is an issue as far as that goes, but it's trying to fleece me out of more money. Spend enough on my phone, I really do. Right, we're going to

0: Cat's Eye with Animals still to come. Simply Red on the way. Camila Cabello featuring Ed Sheeran. We've got Jungle, and of course we'll be launching a brand new list.
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0: Saturday the 12th of September, Macclesfield Repair Cafe is back at the Community Centre in the Duke Street car park in Macclesfield. It's on between 10 and 2pm and they can help repair textiles and clothing, electrical and electronic items, mechanical items, toys, woodwork and bicycles. Cafe offers tea, coffee and delicious cakes. And also on Sunday the 13th of September, Macclesfield Armed Forces and Veterans Breakfast Club is at the Broken Cross Club in Macclesfield, 9:30 till 12. If you're ex-forces or currently serving, feel free to attend. They meet on the second Saturday of every month and you can just turn up on the day and make yourself known. Full details on those and a whole host of other events taking place in and around our area, if you check out our webpage at silk1069.com, click on the What's On bit, and if you've got an event to add, you can do that absolutely free of charge.
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0: current song from Jungle, that is Someday Somewhere. Before that, Bam Bam from Camila Cabello and Ed Sheeran and Simply Red's Fairground. 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
0: Before that, today's list, well done for Friday, 10 out of 10 for the top 10 favourite cheeses in the UK. Gave us 5 out of 5 last week and 244 in a row. Got another brand new topic today, an hour to find all 10 items, updates every 20 minutes, clues after 11:30 if you need them, and hopefully by 10 to 12, another 10 out of 10 and another brand new record created. But ultimately, that is down to you. The topic today is the top 10 fillings that UK school kids request for their sandwiches. Straightforward enough, I think. Kind of apt now that all the kids are back at school. Get in touch. We'll see what we've got around about 10 past 11, first update. Top 10 fillings that UK school kids request for their sandwiches is Monday's list.
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1: Generally a mixed day of cloud and sunshine. There is a low pollen count in the area and we're expecting a top temperature around Macclesfield of 20 Celsius later.
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2: Chancellor John Healey is setting out plans for Britain's economy in a major speech this morning.
3: I dedicate myself to this mission as Chancellor, to make Great Britain growth Britain again, with more investment, more innovation, and more jobs.
2: Speaking at the Manufacturing Technology Centre in Coventry, Mr. Healey said Britain's growth trajectory has been weak and that this must change. Fire crews are spending a second day tackling a blaze at a tenement building in the north of Glasgow. Six fire engines and specialist resources were sent to the scene in Stonyhurst Street in the Postle Park area of the city when the alarm was raised at 4:48 p.m. on Sunday. Nepal has held a day of mourning to remember people who died in the August 26th floods. Government offices lowered flags and family members concluded mourning rituals. National Rural Crime Action Week starts today. It's to bring organisations and communities together to ensure rural voices are represented in policing reform. The chair of the National Rural Crime Network is Tim Passmore.
4: I think part of the problem is that in rural areas, because of the isolation, and in most cases the rather beautiful, tranquil countryside, there is a perception that rural crime doesn't really occur. Well, unfortunately it does.
2: The National Police Chiefs Council has been contacted. A man from Bristol has travelled overseas to have an operation on his arm so he could compete in the Hockey World Cup. 66-year-old John Barrett says there was long delays on the NHS waiting list, but he made it to the tournament and even won a gold medal.
5: It was fantastic. We knocked out our principal rival in the semi-final and played the Australian side called Southern Cross. And I scored our only goal in a winning World Cup final. So you're only going downhill from there, I think.
2: And the Inbetweeners are back with production starting on a third film. The movie will be a continuation of the popular E4 sitcom, which aired from 2008 to 2010, followed by two films.
6: In local news, police and councils in northwest England have closed more than 30 vape shops and other premises linked to illegal vaping products and illicit tobacco. Thousands of items have also been seized over the past year. Authorities say illegal products can harm public health and may be connected to wider criminal activity. The crackdown follows government plans to strengthen councils' powers, including extending closure orders. Cheshire police officers have been praised by their chief constable, Mark Roberts, for helping safeguard a teenage girl and bring a dangerous offender to justice. Paul Sharp, aged 56, has been jailed for life with a minimum 8-year term after being convicted of kidnapping and sexual assault. Cheshire officers arrested him in Knutsford in May after locating his vehicle at a hotel car park with the victim inside. And Macclesfield FC manager John Rooney says the better team won Saturday's National League match against Merthyr Town. The Siltmen led 1-0 but lost 2-1, dropping to third place. Then next in action tomorrow against Scarborough. That's the latest. For more news from our area, click silk1069.com.
0: 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Andy Clues.
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0: Monday morning, Cheshire Salt Radio. Current song from Carly Rae Jepsen. That's Don't Leave Me on the Dance Floor. Still to come, Cher on the way next.
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1: Animals can't speak to drivers, but if they could, they would be asking us, telling us by the sounds of it, to put our litter and fruit waste in the bin. Because roadside litter kills an estimated 3 million animals every year. No wonder they sound miffed. So let's lend them a paw. Let's take our rubbish with us and bin it properly. National Highways. And what's that? 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

0: Well, after a lovely weekend, the weather is starting to change again. We got the odd shower possible. Temperatures taking a dip as well, down to the high teens instead of the mid-20s. And we've got some rain showers through most of this week.
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2: The Chancellor, John Healey, insists the UK's economy is turning a corner.
3: And I recognise the urgency of the moment. This plan will guide the government in the budget, in the Prime Minister's 10-year plan, and throughout our work for the rest of this Parliament.
2: In his first major speech since taking over at the Treasury, Healey acknowledged the impact of high government borrowing costs and promised to address the rising burden on businesses. Next, Jaguar Land Rover says it will reduce its global workforce by around 4,000 roles in the next 2 years. That's due to significant challenges facing the automotive industry and a need to find £1.7 billion in savings. The cuts are expected to largely impact office roles, with the majority of cuts affecting its UK operations. The migrant protest in Portsmouth has put pressure on the emergency services and required support from forces across the country. That's what Hampshire and the Isle of Wight's Police and Crime Commissioner says. Donna Jones argues the government needed to act to counter changing patterns from people traffickers shifting away from crossings at the Strait of Dover. The road to Edinburgh Airport has been closed in both directions following a serious crash. Police Scotland say the A8 is closed at Newbridge after a crash was reported at around 9:25 a.m. Emergency services remain in attendance and diversions are being put in place. A 66-year-old man from Bristol has won a gold medal at the Hockey World Cup, but John Barrett nearly didn't make it to the tournament after injuring his arm a few weeks before. John says he travelled away for quicker treatment.
4: So that concern about not being able to get my arm treated in the UK, either through the NHS or privately, was what we led me to go and look elsewhere, in this case in France.
2: And the average UK house price has fallen for the first time since 2023. A 0.4% average annual drop in property values was recorded by Lloyds in August.
5: In local news, more than 30 premises across northwest England have been shut down over links to illegal vapes and illicit tobacco. Police and councils have also seized thousands of illegal products during the past year. The findings come as the Prime Minister plans to give councils greater powers to target rogue retailers, with authorities warning of public health risks. The Chief Constable of Cheshire Constabulary, Mark Roberts, has praised officers for their assistance in helping to bring a dangerous offender to justice and safeguard a teenage girl. 56-year-old Paul Sharp from Stockport was convicted of kidnapping, sexual assault and related offences. Greater Manchester Police led the investigation, but Cheshire officers arrested Sharp in Knutsford in May after finding his vehicle with the victim inside. And in football, Macclesfield FC manager John Rooney says he felt the better team won in Saturday's National League NS match against Merthyr Town. Despite going 1-0 up, the Siltmen went 2-1 down to the Welsh club to slip to third place in the table. Rooney wants to see his team adopt the mindset of staying in tough games for as long as it can. That's the latest. For more news from our area, click silk1069.com.
1: Darren Antrobus. 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The Midday Mystery Year. Three songs plus clues. But what's the year? Cheshire's Silk Radio.

with Rock Your Body, which was the second single to be taken from the Justified album. Before that, Evanescence and Bring Me to Life. Girls Aloud next and Sound of the Underground, but what's the year? Films of this year included Taken, and we also had The Hangover, the very first one. We also had Up.

0: Wow. It was allowed to enter the underground. The year was 2009. We got some Phil Collins on the way and one-hit wonder, Portugal the Man, to play soon.
1: There are two types of drive you can have on the motorway. One that feels like this. Or one that feels... like this. The difference is just a few little changes. Like giving more space to the car in front or not hogging the middle lane. Because being a little more considerate on the road actually reduces congestion and collisions, which transforms everyone's journey. So we all feel a little less and a lot more National Highways.
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Portugal, the man, feel it still. We've got some fairground attraction on the way in a bit, and we'll do some Alex Warren soon as well. How are you doing? Monday? Yes, the first full week of school for people, because some people didn't go back until Wednesday last week. So they've got a full week of high school. If you just moved up to high school, or your first full week of wherever you've started. Are you starting something new in September? Are you starting a new job at some point this month? What are you doing something new for the very first time this September? Let me know.

0: Alice Warren and Fever Dream on the way next, the Wonder Stuff, and we'll do some Bananarama and Ariana Grande before one.
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Valderrama, Cruel Summer, one of our daytime disco anthems that we play regularly, and details of our next daytime disco is on the way after 1 o'clock. Ariana Grande now, this is Hate That I Made You Love Me.

0: Ariana Grande, Hate That I Made You Love Me. I've got a disco anthem on the way next from the early 80s from Shalimar next. Then we'll do the news and sport at 1.
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1: Yeah, we've mainly dry today, the odd shower possible. Showers through the week, though, temperatures taking a dip. High teens this week.
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2: Jaguar Land Rover has confirmed plans to axe 4,000 jobs across its global workforce over the next 2 years. Holly Hughes has more.
3: It's part of the company's efforts to slash costs by £1.7 billion. The cuts are expected to largely impact office roles, with the majority of cuts affecting its UK operations, where around 34,000 staff in total are based. Chief Executive PB Balaji says the group is committed to supporting everyone with care, fairness and respect through the process. It comes as they continue to recover from a major cyber attack that forced it to halt production last year.
2: Next, the Chancellor John Healey has vowed to control public spending and help the UK economy deliver on its potential.
4: Growth built in more places for more places. We're delivering the start of it today.
2: In his first major speech since taking over at the Treasury, Healey promised to address the rising burden on businesses. He sought to present an optimistic assessment of the UK's economic future. Ministers will have a significant issue if people traffickers shift their routes further west. That's what the Hampshire and Isle of Wight Police and Crime Commissioner Donna Jones is warning. She says the government will need to adapt if Dover is no longer the destination of choice. It comes in the wake of overnight protests in Portsmouth after the arrival of around 140 migrants there. Fire crews are spending a second day tackling a blaze at a tenement building in the north of Glasgow. Six fire engines and specialist resources were sent to the scene in Stonyhurst Street when the alarm was raised at 4:48 p.m. on Sunday. The Scottish Fire and Rescue Service say firefighters are working to extinguish a blaze affecting the fourth floor. And the John Lewis Partnership says it's offering thousands of jobs to young workers as part of its Christmas hiring drive. The company says it's recruiting more than 10,400 seasonal roles.
5: In local news, a Northwich man has been charged following an investigation by Cheshire Police's Sex Offender Management Unit. 66-year-old Derek Sefton was arrested at his home on Vicarage Road on Friday and faces multiple charges, including making and distributing indecent images of children. He remains in custody and will appear at Chester Crown Court next month. More than 30 vape shops in northwest England have closed after being linked to illegal vaping products and illicit tobacco. Authorities say illegal products can harm public health and may be connected to wider criminal activity. The crackdown follows government plans to strengthen council powers, including extending closure orders. And Jodrell Bank have released a range of autumn adventure activities. From a screening of Wallace and Gromit Under the Stars to dog-friendly telescope viewing, bookings can be completed via the website. That's the latest. For more news from our area, click silk1069.com.
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3: There was plenty of action in the Premier League yesterday. Ainsley Maitland-Niles scored deep into stoppage time to give Everton a 2-2 draw with Manchester United in a dramatic finish. And Arsenal came from behind to beat Chelsea 2-1 in a thrilling Premier League clash at the Emirates. Arsenal manager Mikel Arteta was pleased with the results.
7: I think it was an exceptional performance. I think I enjoyed every minute of it from the beginning to the end. And the beginning was tough, but I enjoyed it because the team reacted in a spectacular way.
3: In the Scottish Premiership, Josh Fowler scored a first half double as St Johnston secured a 2-1 victory over Hibernian. Great Britain and Ireland have won the Walker Cup for the first time since 2015 after a remarkable comeback against the United States in Ireland. GB and Ireland won the contest 13.5 to 12.5, with Josh Hill sinking the decisive putt on the final hole. And Lewis Hamilton has called for written rules of engagement at Ferrari after accusing teammate Charles Leclerc of driving him off track at the Italian Grand Prix.
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That's the Queen. The Queen. 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Not the Queen. Queen, the rock band. Yes, Arcana Magic and Stella Lefty with Boston. Right, let's give you... I said the Queen because I'm going to do a pub quiz question about King Charles III. So King Charles III owns what in Britain? Owns what? Every something in Britain. But what's that everything? Every one of them. Do you understand what I mean? I'm rambling now, aren't I? King Charles III owns every something in Britain, but what is it? On a train.

0: Stella Lefty, Boston. On the way next, we'll do some M People and some Journey as well.
1: Did you know HGVs have four zones of limited vision around them? 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So when you're driving around a HGV, don't linger around them, because they may not notice you're there. Know the HGV zones. National Highways.
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We're

Westlife World of Our Own Journey, Don't Stop Believing. I can tell you what I bought for my other half for Christmas. Yeah. And it's very quite expensive. It's Take That tickets, because I learned over the summer that my wife is actually a big Take That fan, and she's never ever told me that. We never play Take That in our back garden at barbecues when we have parties. We never do any of that. And I never knew that she'd like Take That, but I learned over the summer that she's a pretty big Take That fan. And they're doing a Dreams tour next year, so I bought tickets to go and take her to Ireland, somewhere in Belfast. And we're going to go and see the Dreams tour in Ireland next summer. So that's what I've got for Christmas. Are you planning a big Crimbo present that you need to start prepping now in order for it to pan out okay and work out right?

0: Taylor Swift, I knew it to knew you. King Charles III owns every what? What is that what? In Britain. King Charles owns every something in Britain. What do you reckon it is? Spin Doctors and Blossoms on the way.
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0: 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After 2 o'clock, we'll launch this week's movie challenge.
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0: find on the Big Afternoon Show. Right, let's give you the answer to our random pub quiz question for today. King Charles III owns every what in Britain? Well, it's dolphin. Yeah, apparently so. King Charles III owns every dolphin in Britain. Did you know that?
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0: Mainly dry today, quite overcast. Temperatures of around 19. They've taken a bit of a dip, but we've got some showers through the week.
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2: Jaguar Land Rover says it will reduce its global workforce by around 4,000 roles in the next 2 years. Holly Hughes has more.
3: The cuts are expected to largely impact office roles, with the majority of them affecting its UK operations, where around 34,000 staff in total are based. Chief Executive PB Balaji says the group is committed to supporting everyone with care, fairness and respect through the process. It's part of the company's efforts to slash costs by £1.7 billion. It comes as they continue to recover from a major cyber attack that forced it to halt production last year.
2: Next, the migrant protest in Portsmouth has put pressure on the emergency services and required support from forces across the country. That's what the Hampshire and Isle of Wight Police and Crime Commissioner says. Donna Jones argues the government needed to act to counter changing patterns from people traffickers shifting away from crossings at the Straits of Dover. The Chancellor John Healey has set out plans for Britain's economy in a major speech this morning.
4: I dedicate myself to this mission as Chancellor, to make Great Britain growth Britain again, with more investment, more innovation, and more jobs.
2: Speaking at the Manufacturing Technology Centre in Coventry, Healey says Britain's growth trajectory has been weak and that this must change. Four people have been arrested on suspicion of murder over the death of a three-month-old girl who was camping with family in a Staffordshire woodland. Staffordshire police say officers responded to reports of a child in cardiac arrest. The girl died at the scene. Parents are being urged to ensure their children are vaccinated against flu. That's after it emerged millions of primary school pupils were unprotected last winter. And the in-betweeners are back, with production starting on a third film. The movie will be a continuation of the popular sitcom, which aired from 2008 to 2010.
5: In local news, a 66-year-old man has been charged with a series of child image and sexual offence-related offences after a warrant was carried out at a home in Northwich. Derek Sefton of Vicarage Road was arrested by Cheshire Police's Sex Offender Management Unit on Friday. He's due before Chester Crown Court on October the 19th. Following a crackdown on the selling of illegal products, more than 30 shops across northwest England have been shut down over links to illegal vapes and illicit tobacco. Thousands of illegal products have been seized by police and councils over the last year. The findings come as the Prime Minister plans to give councils greater powers to target retailers. And Jodrell Bank have a range of autumn activities available. Families can see a special screening of Wallace and Gromit, A Grand Day Out Under the Stars, and even bring their dogs to Tails and Telescopes. Those interested can book online via the website. That's the latest. For more news from our area, click silk1069.com.

0: Wham! And wait a minute before you go, the script now. And the crowd was singing Wonderwall, and our movie challenge for this week is this film.
1: I didn't write it. Paul McCartney wrote it. The Beatles.
2: Who?
1: The Beatles.
2: The what?
1: John, Paul, George and Ringo, the Beatles.
3: Which Beatles is this? The insect Beatles or the car Beatles?
1: The pop group Beatles. Nick, help me out here.
0: Can you name that film? God.

0: Latest song from The Script, the crowd was singing Wonderwall. I got Robbie on the way soon with his homage and his bit of a tribute to Queen and Freddie in the leotards and the makeup. And we'll do some George Michael soon as well.
1: Is the sound of your mates alive? Is getting to more gigs this year and the next? Is the sound of saying, I got you, mate? Is the sound of mates enjoying even more of this? Is the sound of mates getting home instead of here? Click your seatbelt, because you're twice as likely to be killed or seriously injured if you don't think.
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0: Flat Eye with Animal. We'll do some Tony DeBart and some Johnny Hayes jazz and new music from Jungle on the way before three.
1: There are two types of drive you can have on the motorway. One that feels like this.
2: Or one that feels...
1: like this. The difference is just a few little changes. Like giving more space to the car in front or not hogging the middle lane. Because being a little more considerate on the road actually reduces congestion and collisions, which transforms everyone's journey. So we all feel a little less and a lot more National Highways.
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0: going to rewind on the way for you next. And from the 80s, and then we'll do the news at 3 after 3 o'clock. We'll do our Stuck in Reverse for day one.
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1: Mainly dry today, overcast, the odd bright spell, temperatures of around 19. We got some showers through the week.
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2: Jaguar Land Rover has confirmed plans to axe 4,000 jobs across its global workforce over the next 2 years. Ollie Hughes has more.
3: It's part of the company's efforts to slash costs by £1.7 billion. The cuts are expected to largely impact office roles, with the majority of cuts affecting its UK operations, where around 34,000 staff in total are based. Chief Executive PB Balaji says the group is committed to supporting everyone with care, fairness and respect through the process. It comes as they continue to recover from a major cyber attack that forced it to halt production last year.
2: Next, the Chancellor John Healey insists the UK economy is turning a corner.
4: And I recognise the urgency of the moment. This plan will guide the government in the budget, in the Prime Minister's 10-year plan, and throughout our work for the rest of this parliament.
2: He's promised to control government spending in next month's budget. In his first major speech since taking over at the Treasury, Healey acknowledged the impact of high government borrowing costs and promised to address the rising burden on businesses. Ministers will have a significant issue if people traffickers shift their routes further west. That's what the Hampshire and Isle of Wight Police and Crime Commissioner Donna Jones is warning. She says the government will need to adapt if Dover is no longer the destination of choice. It comes in the wake of overnight protests in Portsmouth after the arrival of around 140 migrants there. Four people have been arrested on suspicion of murder over the death of the three-month-old girl. The girl was camping with her family in a Staffordshire woodland. Staffordshire police say officers responded to reports of a child in cardiac arrest. The girl died at the scene. And in other news, Freddie Meredith has joined the cast of Saturday Night Live UK ahead of season two. Last month, the comedian made his debut at Edinburgh Fringe.
5: In local news, a Northwich man has been charged following an investigation by Cheshire Police's Sex Offender Management Unit. 66-year-old Derek Sefton was arrested at his home on Vicarage Road on Friday and faces multiple charges, including making and distributing indecent images of children. He remains in custody and will appear at Chester Crown Court next month. More than 30 vape shops in northwest England have closed after being linked to illegal vaping products and illicit tobacco. Authorities say illegal products can harm public health and may be connected to wider criminal activity. The crackdown follows government plans to strengthen council powers, including extending closure orders. And Jodrell Bank have released a range of autumn adventure activities. From a screening of Wallace and Gromit Under the Stars to dog-friendly telescope viewing, bookings can be completed via the website. That's the latest. For more news from our area, click silk1069.com.

working well to keep me hanging on. Before that, Jonas Brothers' Waffle House and Carly Rae Jepsen, new song Don't Leave Me on the Dance Floor on the way. Here comes our Stuck in Reverse. Can you name the tune Going the Wrong Way? It's quite hard, that, isn't it? I've got a funny throat coming on. Can you name the tune Going the Wrong Way?

0: Amy on the Dance Floor, Snap, and we'll do some James Blunt before 4 o'clock.
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0: hear James Blunt voice without thinking of Bryn singing The Wiseman in that car journey with Gwen. Right, Eternal BB Winans and Jermaine Stewart on the way, plus our Song of the Week still to do before four.
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0: It's brand new music from Sienna Sparrow. It's called Great Expectation. Before that was our song of the week for this week. It's called Ray, and it's Joy.
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0: Well, one of the finest electro-pop songs of the 1980s. That's Depeche Mode. Before they went all psychedelic and a little bit like moody gothic rock, Everything Counts on the Big Afternoon Show. All right, let's do some news and sport at four. Then after 4 o'clock, we'll launch our mystery voice for this week.
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0: Yeah, we got mainly dry today for Monday afternoon. Good sunny spells around. Showers on the way for the rest of the week, though. Temperatures in the high teens.
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2: The migrant protest in Portsmouth puts pressure on the emergency services and requires support from forces across the country. That's what Hampshire and the Isle of Wight's Police and Crime Commissioner says. Donna Jones argues the government need to act to counter changing patterns from people traffickers shifting away from the crossings at the Strait of Dover. Jaguar Land Rover says it will reduce its global workforce by around 4,000 roles in the next 2 years. Holly Hughes has more.
3: The cuts are expected to largely impact office roles, with the majority of them affecting its UK operations, where around 34,000 staff in total are based. Chief Executive PB Balaji says the group is committed to supporting everyone with care, fairness and respect through the process. It's part of the company's efforts to slash costs by £1.7 billion. It comes as they continue to recover from a major cyber attack that forced it to halt production last year.
2: The Chancellor, John Healey, has vowed to control public spending and help the UK economy deliver on its potential.
4: Growth built in more places for more places. Britain's economy on the up. And of course, we will not deliver all this tomorrow. But we're delivering the start of it today.
2: In his first major speech since taking over at the Treasury, Healey acknowledged the impact of high government borrowing costs and promised to address the rising burden on businesses. He sought to present an optimistic assessment of the UK's economic future. Next, police say four people have been arrested on suspicion of murder after a three-year-old child died whilst camping with family in Staffordshire. Officers were called to Great Wyley on Sunday. The two men and two women have been released on bail. The average price to buy a house in the UK fell last month. Lloyd says it's the first annual decrease since the end of 2023. And a new spin-off of I'm a Celebrity, Get Me Out of Here is coming to our tellies.
5: In local news, a 66-year-old man has been charged with a series of child image and sexual offence-related offences after a warrant was carried out at a home in Northwich. Derek Sefton of Vicarage Road was arrested by Cheshire Police's Sex Offender Management Unit on Friday. He's due before Chester Crown Court on October the 19th. Following a crackdown on the selling of illegal products, more than 30 shops across northwest England have been shut down over links to illegal vapes and illicit tobacco. Thousands of illegal products have been seized by police and councils over the last year. The findings come as the Prime Minister plans to give councils greater powers to target retailers. And Jodrell Bank have a range of autumn activities available. Families can see a special screening of Wallace and Gromit, A Grand Day Out Under the Stars, and even bring their dogs to Tails and Telescopes. Those interested can book online via the website. That's the latest. For more news from our area, click silk1069.com.
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6: Max Sons, the Quad, believes Chelsea deserved more from Sunday's 2-1 defeat to Arsenal. The Blues started the scoring at the Emirates Stadium after only 77 seconds, but couldn't hold on to the lead. Here's how Chelsea manager Xabi Alonso reacted to the loss.
7: It needs to hurt, but it needs to hurt in a positive way because it's just game 3 play.
6: Harry Kane's happy to be in contention for the Ballon d'Or. He says he's extremely proud of his stunning goal-scoring campaign last season. The 33-year-old is the bookmaker. Maker's favourite to land the award in October. The Belgian Football Association says it cannot support Gianni Infantino being re-elected as FIFA president, citing the Fallon Balogun case as why. The United States striker Balogun was cleared to play in a World Cup last 16 match against Belgium after a one-match ban imposed for a red card in the US previous match was suspended by FIFA's disciplinary committee. And Kevin Peterson will rejoin England's cricket ranks after accepting a white ball coaching role.
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0: Co-Vetzel featuring Ella Langley with Jaded. Before that, Billy Joel and Uptown Girl. Quick look at the roads for you next, and then we'll launch our mystery voice.
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0: M6 southbound, traffic has been temporarily held because of a police incident. Don't quite know what's going on there. If you're in that, let us know what's going on. This is around Junction 17 for Sandbach and Crewe, Old Mill Road. As a result of that, Old Mill Road is very, very busy. Sandbach is chocker. Also, it's very busy as well around the Crewe area. A500 coming out of Stoke and into Crewe. Macclesfield, usual places around there. Congleton is busy as well. Lutsford, at the other end towards the Cheshire Showground, the A556. Both directions there is slow.
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4: And now, the weather.
5: Outside, gloomy skies, a persistent drizzle, and a chilly wind blowing from the west, north, east, and south.
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0: That is Ed Sheeran with Azizam. Quick look at the roads for you next. 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
0: Still very busy on the M6 southbound. Traffic has been temporarily held because of a police incident. Junction 17, Old Mill Road for Sandbach and Crewe. Crewe is very busy on the A500 anyway. And the Grand Junction Retail Park is very slow around there. Very slow as well through Congleton, Rood Hill Lights, Clayton Bypass and Mount Batten Way, and also Macclesfield, the usual spots there. Very slow in Macclesfield at the Flowerpot Junction as well. Mungseath Crossroads is pretty busy as well. Knutsford's not too bad. Wilmslow, Alderley Edge, just the usual over there.
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0: 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Local Hero Awards are back for 2026, and we're going to be doing them in November. Full details will be announced over the next few weeks, but just to keep you in the loop, because we love you, and we want you to get involved in nominating people, Local Hero Awards are coming back in November. You can nominate people from October time. Yeah, so we've got a few weeks out yet. But just to let you know that the Local Hero Awards are back for 2026 this autumn.
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1: Mainly dry, sunny spells, occasionally temperatures of around 19, of showers on and off through the week.
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2: Vehicles have been damaged and a handful of officers injured during anti-immigration protests in Portsmouth. Hampshire and the Isle of Wight police say activists attempted to block the road leading away from the RNLI lifeboat station after migrants were brought to shore. The force say no arrests have been made, but an investigation to identify offenders has been launched. His local resident Sue Dewey's thoughts.
3: I am very unhappy about the way things are unfolding. I think that it's not great for this country. These people are illegal. They're coming from a safe country. The French are enabling them. We're just giving them more money to enable them even better.
2: The government say they condemn what they call thuggish behaviour at the protest. Jaguar Land Rover's confirmed plans to axe 4,000 jobs across its global workforce over the next 2 years. Holly Hughes has more.
4: It's part of the company's efforts to slash costs by £1.7 billion. The cuts are expected to largely impact office roles, with the majority of cuts affecting its UK operations, where around 34,000 staff in total are based. Chief Executive PB Balaji says the group is committed to supporting everyone with care, fairness and respect through the process. It comes as they continue to recover from a major cyber attack that forced it to halt production last year.
2: Next, four people have been arrested on suspicion of murder after the death of a three-month-old child who was camping with family in Staffordshire. Police say they were called to land near Great Wyly on Sunday by paramedics. The two men and two women have been released on bail. The Chancellor has promised to control government spending but refused to rule out tax rises. In his first major speech in charge of the Treasury, John Healey promised to draw a line under rising costs for businesses. And the King says the Duke and Duchess of Sussex remain private citizens. That's in a letter published on Charles's behalf after Harry and Meghan returned to the UK with their children last month.
5: In local news, a Northwich man has been charged following an investigation by Cheshire Police's Sex Offender Management Unit. 66-year-old Derek Sefton was arrested at his home on Vicarage Road on Friday and faces multiple charges, including making and distributing indecent images of children. He remains in custody and will appear at Chester Crown Court next month. More than 30 vape shops in northwest England have closed after being linked to illegal vaping products and illicit tobacco. Authorities say illegal products can harm public health and may be connected to wider criminal activity. The crackdown follows government plans to strengthen council powers, including extending closure orders. And Jodrell Bank have released a range of autumn adventure activities. From a screening of Wallace and Gromit Under the Stars to dog-friendly telescope viewing, bookings can be completed via the website. That's the latest. For more news from our area, click silk1069.com.
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6: Max Sons, the quad believes Chelsea deserved more from Sunday's 2-1 defeat to Arsenal. The Blues started the scoring at the Emirates Stadium after only 77 seconds but couldn't hold on to the lead. Here's how Chelsea manager Xabi Alonso reacted to the loss.
7: It needs to hurt, but it needs to hurt in a positive way because it's just game 3 play.
6: Harry Kane's happy to be in contention for the Ballon d'Or. He says he's extremely proud of his stunning goal scoring campaign last season. The 33-year-old is the book maker's favourite to land the award in October. The Belgian Football Association says it cannot support Gianni Infantino being re-elected as FIFA president, citing the Fallon Balogun case as why. The United States striker Balogun was cleared to play in a World Cup last 16 match against Belgium after a one-match ban imposed for a red card in the US previous match was suspended by FIFA's disciplinary committee. And Kevin Peterson will rejoin England's cricket ranks after accepting a white ball coaching roll.
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0: And as Bruno Mars, I Just Might, Quick Look at the Road for You Next Day, we'll do Olly Murs, Kylie Minogue, and some Human League. Plus, we'll do our Mystery Voice again.
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0: Still moving okay around Macclesfield and Congleton. Nothing major kicking off other roads at the moment. Still busy on the M6 southbound after that earlier on incident. But it has all reopened now. But it is a little bit stop-start. Also a little bit busy if you're going up towards the Flowerpot Junction in Macclesfield. Knutsford, Wilmslet, Alderley Edge, all towns and villages, just the usual, slowing down a little bit.
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0: Hello, Timers. Dance with me tonight. Right, let's give you the mystery voice again. Who's this?
1: So I went into the other room, and it's a guy's bedsit, basically. And he had a mirror cut into the wardrobe.
0: Who is our mystery voice this week? Clue one happens on Wednesday.
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0: Then a somber and home wrecker. Got some quick check on the roads for you next. And we'll do the theme tune to Fat Friends. Beautiful South, perfect 10 on the way for you before 6 as we get through you through the rest of Monday afternoon. So, Japan Fest is happening on the 27th. Of September. It's a fantastic event, this one is, celebrating all the bravado colours and all the food and also the drink as well, and live music that Japan has to offer. It's taking place in Buxton, and it's the fourth time it's going to be there. If you want to go along to the Japan Fest, then you can win tickets on this show. All you need to do is send me a message with your name, email address, phone number on it, on our Facebook page, on the Facebook messages, and the word Japan on it. And we'll put you in the draw. We've got a pair of tickets for you to win.
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0: That police incident on the M6 southbound down towards San Basilio Crew has all been cleared away, but it's left a legacy of, just slow traffic. Busy Crew A500, Grand Junction Retail Park, and also Crew Green roundabout, very busy in Macclesfield at the Flowerpot Junction, and also the big Tesco roundabout, Silk Road, London Road, and up towards the Sainsbury's, Cumberland Street around there. It's also busy through Knutsford at the A50 and the White Bear roundabout, past the Cheshire Showground in both directions, busy there as well.
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Empyrean skies can't compete with those eyes. The colors of that dress you love to wear. 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

0: NXS new sensation, another daytime disco anthem, and our next daytime disco is happening over in the Packers Bowling and Social Club, 24th of October. 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It's going to be a fantastic event. 60s, 70s, 80s and 90s music all the way through in the afternoon, 1 till 5. 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
1: Yeah, we've got some showers around overnight tonight and showers for the rest of the week. Temperatures in the low teens. Best temperature this week, probably about 21 or 22 midweek.
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2: Protesters block roads in Portsmouth after migrants were brought to shore. Police say vehicles have been damaged and a handful of officers injured. The Hampshire and Isle of Wight Police and Crime Commissioner says ministers will have a significant issue if people traffickers shift their routes further west. His local resident Sue Dewey's thoughts.
3: The fact that the there are so many social platforms now, they can chat, they can follow them, they can track them, they know they're coming. And so this is going to happen more often, I think.
2: The government say they condemn what they call thuggish behaviour at the protests. Jaguar Land Rover says it'll reduce its global workforce by around 4,000 roles in the next 2 years. Holly Hughes has more.
4: The cuts are expected to largely impact office roles, with the majority of them affecting its UK operations, where around 34,000 staff in total are based. Chief Executive PB Balaji says the group is committed to supporting everyone with care, fairness and respect through the process. It's part of the company's efforts to slash costs by £1.7 billion. It comes as they continue to recover from a major cyber attack that forced it to halt production last year.
2: Police say four people have been arrested on suspicion of murder after a three-month-old child died whilst camping with family in Staffordshire. Officers were called to Great Wyly on Sunday. The two men and two women have been released on bail. Next, the Chancellor says he'll draw a line under rising costs for businesses and embrace technology. In his first major speech since taking the job, John Healey promised to control government spending but refused to rule out tax rises in next month's budget. The Duke and Duchess of Sussex will remain private citizens. That's what the King says in a letter on his behalf. Harry and Meghan returned to the UK with their children last month. And Terry Hatcher is joining the cast of The Devil Wears Prada on the West End. A Desperate Housewives star will play Miranda Priestly.
5: In local news, a 66-year-old man has been charged with a series of child image and sexual offence-related offences after a warrant was carried out at a home in Northwich. Derek Sefton of Vicarage Road was arrested by Cheshire Police's Sex Offender Management Unit on Friday. He's due before Chester Crown Court on October the 19th. Following a crackdown on the selling of illegal products, more than 30 shops across northwest England have been shut down over links to illegal vapes and illicit tobacco. Thousands of illegal products have been seized by police and councils over the last year. The findings come as the Prime Minister plans to give councils greater powers to target retailers. And Jodrell Bank have a range of autumn activities available. Families can see a special screening of Wallace and Gromit, A Grand Day Out Under the Stars, and even bring their dogs to Tails and Telescopes. Those interested can book online via the website. That's the latest. For more news from our area, click silk1069.com.

0: Ariana Grande, Hate That I Made You Love Me. We'll do some travel news next. It's the happy hour. Monday is done and dusted.
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0: Usual spots look a little bit busy. M6 north and southbound, a little bit stop start. It is busy going through Crewe. If you're on the A500, a bit stop start there, especially around Bartholomew roundabout. If you're going up towards the Flowerpot Junction in Macclesfield, that is busy there on all approaches. It's also busy as well through Knutsford on the A50 White Bear roundabout. Wilmsdale, Alderney Edge, not too bad. Free flowing there as well.
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0: Stella Lefty in Boston. That is it, almost it from me anyway. Taylor Swift, Stardust and Tom Grennan on the way next before 7 o'clock.
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0: new song. I knew it, I knew you. 90s Rewind next. That's it from me. I'm back tomorrow afternoon from midday. Cluesy's back on The Brekkie Show tomorrow morning when you wake up on Silk Breakfast. I'll see you tomorrow afternoon.
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1: 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Is the sound of mates enjoying even more of this? Is the sound of mates getting home instead of here? Click your seatbelt, because you're twice as likely to be killed or seriously injured if you don't think.
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3: Police say officers were pushed off motorbikes during anti-migrant protests in Portsmouth. The force say it's investigating potential assaults and criminal damage after vehicles were smashed when demonstrators tried to stop migrants being driven away to Kent. Policing Minister Sarah Jones says there's no excuse for threatening behaviour.
4: The impact was felt by local residents and workers for whom the scenes will have been unnerving, as well as ferry passengers and motorists who face delays as a result.
3: No arrests have been made, but an investigation to identify offenders has been launched. The King has reiterated that Harry and Meghan will remain private citizens. Tanita Sims reports.
5: A letter has been published on Charles's behalf after the Duke and Duchess of Sussex returned to the UK with their children last month. Government departments in the military have made a request for guidance following their arrival. Harry and Meghan stepped down as working royals in 2020 for personal and financial reasons.
3: Police say four people have been arrested on suspicion of murder after a three-month-old child died whilst camping with family in Staffordshire. Officers were called to Great Wyarley on Sunday. The two men and two women have been released on bail. Jaguar Land Rover are axing 4,000 jobs. The car manufacturer says it'll mainly impact office roles. It's in an effort to cut their global workforce by over £1 billion. The Chancellor says he'll draw a line under rising costs for businesses and embrace technology. In his first major speech since taking the job, John Healey promised to control government spending, but he refused to rule out tax rises in next month's budget. The Prime Minister spoke to Donald Trump about the war in Ukraine. Andy Burnham and the US President agreed the need to work on a ceasefire in the country in a phone call this afternoon. And Terry Hatcher is joining the cast of The Devil Wears Prada on the West End. The Desperate Housewives star will play Miranda Priestley.
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1: Animals can't speak to drivers, but if they could, they would be asking us, telling us by the sounds of it, to put our litter and fruit waste in the bin. Because roadside litter kills an estimated 3 million animals every year. No wonder they sound miffed. So let's lend them a paw. Let's take our rubbish with us and bin it properly. National Highways. And what's that? They said thanks very much.
2: Oh, new term. So exciting.
3: Oh, and don't they look smart in their new uniforms?
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20: Became the target for anti-migrant protesters in Portsmouth. That's what the head of Hampshire Police says after activists attempted to block the road leading away from the RNLI lifeboat station after migrants were brought to shore. Policing Minister Sarah Jones says disorder won't be tolerated.
21: Peaceful protest is a fundamental part of our democracy, but so too is the right of other citizens to go about their lives without undue interference. And there can be no excuse for threatening behaviour or serious disruption.
20: No arrests have been made, but an investigation to identify offenders has been launched. The King says the Duke and Duchess of Sussex remain private citizens. Tanita Sims reports.
0: A letter has been published on Charles' behalf for government departments and the military after a request for guidance. It's after Harry and Meghan returned to the UK with their children last month. The Sussexes stepped down as working royals in 2020 for personal and financial reasons.
9: Andy Burnham and the US president have agreed the need to work towards a ceasefire in Ukraine. Downing Street says the Prime Minister and Donald Trump spoke on the phone this afternoon. US envoys held talks in Kyiv over the weekend in efforts to end the conflict with Russia. Next, 4,000 jobs will be axed at Jaguar Land Rover. The manufacturer says it's in an effort to cut their global workforce by over £1 billion. It'll mainly impact office roles, with the majority of job losses in its UK operations. The average price to buy a house in the UK fell last month. Lloyd says it's the first annual decrease since the end of 2023. And Saturday Night Live UK have a new cast member for season two. It's Freddie Meredith, who's best known for playing Seb in Such Brave Girls and Marcus in Big Boys. The new series starts this weekend with host Jeff Goldblum and special musical guest CMAT. Another hour of-

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as his grand red carpet rolls out on the side they stand, worshipping you like a god and like a goddess. 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
13: Hampshire police say officers were pushed off motorbikes during anti-migrant protests in Portsmouth. The force say it's investigating potential assaults and criminal damage after vehicles were smashed when demonstrators tried to stop migrants being driven away to Kent. Policing Minister Sarah Jones says there's no excuse for threatening behaviour.
14: Disorder of any kind will never be tolerated. And those who cross the line from peaceful protest into illegality will face the full force of the law.
13: No arrests have been made, but an investigation to identify offenders has been launched. The King has reiterated that Harry and Meghan will remain private citizens. Tanita Sims reports.
11: A letter has been published on Charles's behalf after the Duke and Duchess of Sussex returned to the UK with their children last month. Government departments in the military have made a request for guidance following their arrival. Harry and Meghan stepped down as working royals in 2020 for personal and financial reasons.
13: A manhunt's been launched in Scotland after a fatal hit and run near Edinburgh Airport. Police say it happened near Newbridge this morning after reports of a crash between four cars. Two women and a man left the scene on foot before the officers arrived. Jaguar Land Rover are axing 4,000 jobs. The car manufacturer says it'll mainly impact office roles. It's in an effort to cut their global workforce by over £1 billion. The Chancellor's promised to control government spending but refused to rule out tax rises. In his first major speech in charge of the Treasury, John Healey promised to draw a line under rising costs for businesses. And Liam and Noel Gallagher are described as emotional when discussing their reunion in a new Oasis documentary. Don't Look Back in Anger is part concert film and part documentary, featuring the brothers' first joint interview in over 20 years.

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1: Cheshire's Silk Radio. 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So let's lend them a paw. Let's take our rubbish with us and bin it properly. National Highways. And what's that? They said thanks very much.
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1: Cheshire's Silk Radio. There are two types of drive you can have on the motorway. One that feels like this. Or one that feels like this. The difference is just a few little changes. Like giving more space to the car in front or not hogging the middle lane. Because being a little more considerate on the road actually reduces congestion and collisions, which transforms everyone's journey. So we all feel a little less and a lot more National Highways.
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1: Cheshire's Silk Radio. Did you know HGVs have four zones of limited vision around them? If you're in one of these areas, you may not be seen by the driver. These four limited vision zones are in front, behind, and at both sides of the HGV. So when you're driving around a HGV, don't linger around them, because they may not notice you're there. Know the HGV zones. National Highways.
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